I rode a bike and I crashed my mom's car back when I was still learning to drive. I got my ass kicked the first time I got in the fight, and I passed out on Long Street the first night I gave beer a try.

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1: 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And our central banks have been in discussion about this. And I do believe that we're going to reach an agreement on this matter. It's very important because it's important to enhance trade. Rather than be against another payment system or another currency, we see this as enhancing trade amongst us as countries.
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0: 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She had no aki quiet order, and they were going to hang at him, canima do what the camera, the goyaka what the camera, ham to my jar at him, am a chum, a chumaco, cuny hock or tears a ham unki. 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
3: We therefore urge members of the public and the media not to speculate or prematurely link these cases. Our duty is to establish the truth, and we will allow the evidence to guide us. What is important at this point is that the police are treating these matters with the seriousness they deserve.
2: Kekana sê die eerste lijk, die van 'n 37-jarige vrou, is op 15 Julie op die R21 gekry. 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
3: Approximately 10 cases have been reported at Kempton Park Police Station where individuals met people online and were subsequently lured to locations where they were allegedly robbed or sexually assaulted. We are therefore issuing a stern warning to members of the public, particularly those using dating platforms. People must exercise extreme caution.
2: Die Gautengse premier Panyaza Lesufi sê die samelewing kan nie bloot net aanvaar dat het onveilig is vir vroue om rond te beweeg nie.
4: But we need to put our resources in ensuring that members of the public, no matter how small they may think the information is, might be crucial to law enforcement agencies. So we're urging everyone that have seen activities around these two areas to please contact the law enforcement agencies.
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6: 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We were here yesterday with officials who reported to us on the progress they are making in terms of the clearance. We're not entirely satisfied. 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
4: The only thing that we really, really want is that our local people, the children that play on this road, are safe. Another problem we have, people, they speed there, it's like a racetrack. They don't care. You know, they kill monkeys and chickens and it's just a time that they will run over a child because the children play there in the road. So it's a big issue for us that live up there to take care of our community.
1: Robert Schmidt het meer inwoners aangemoedig om kwesbare gemeenskappe te help.
5: One of the things that is important as us as South Africans is also we have to start taking that shovel in the hand. We have to start doing something, not always relying on the top. They've got their jobs to do, they've got their battles to fight, but I think one thing that we can do is stop looking at problems and labeling them and asking them to sort those things out where we had the opportunity to sort them out for ourselves.
1: Jeloe sê die DA wil alle gemeenskappe bereik, ongeag hul agtergrond, en fokus op praktiese kwessies wat mense se daaglikse lewens raak.
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3: This conference is taking place within the context of ongoing geopolitical tensions, climate change, technological disruptions, rising inequality. There is a critical and important role of parliaments of the Commonwealth as well as parliamentarians in terms of their oversight function, their lawmaking function, and in terms of their role in facilitating the participation of the public of those nations in the decision-making processes of those parliaments.
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3: We can tell you that we have not received any correspondence from any of those parliaments that any of them will not be participating. So as far as we are concerned, our coordination, our arrangements, they are at the advanced stage. We are ready with the conference and we are satisfied with all the confirmations that we have received.
2: Motapo het bygevoeg dat Suid-Afrika se veerkragtigheid steeds 'n baken vir ander demokrasieë is, wat die Suid-Afrikaanse parlement 'n ideale gasheer vir die geleentheid maak.
3: The nations of the world in a daily engagement through diplomatic channels, through parliamentary international engagement, they continue to call on to us to say, as a parliament functioning under this constitutional democracy, how are you able to pursue these constitutional provisions and powers and functions of oversight, public participation, as well as lawmaking. And we continue to share various experiences and we continue to also be open to learn from others as well.
2: Die speaker van die nasionale vergadering, Toko de Diza, sal een van die eerste sittings van die konferensie lei, wat daarop gemik is om parlementêre optrede rakende die gesondheid en welstand van vroue, kinders en tieners te bevorder. 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
4: On the 12th of September, rangers received information about two suspected poachers who allegedly illegally entered Kruger National Park through the Pafuri area. Preliminary information suggests that the two suspects encountered a herd of elephants while they were inside the park, and then they fled in different directions, consequently losing contact with each other. One of the suspects later returned home and reported that his accomplice was missing, indicating that he had heard him screaming during the incident. The matter was then reported to the South African Police Service, and with the assistance of the local community, one suspect was arrested. This individual subsequently admitted to participating in the unlawful entry into the park and then accompanied SANParks rangers to the area where the incident reportedly occurred. Rangers followed tracks from the Luvuvu River for approximately 6 kilometers into the park, where they discovered the body of the missing suspect. During the search, the remains of a buffalo, believed to have been illegally hunted, was also found. The police service, SAPS, has been informed, and they will continue with the necessary investigative and forensic processes.
0: SABC ke podcast tru ngumeng ngato oint e year o he asan nga hene ba ke ka khisim xka fm ke vike ya chon asa morsani ki echi ke boriku taji ke nave ke ya chon atani asa ka wisi si ke moriki ka yang kalukule ko anghi agia asa thun ke SABC ke podcast sabcnews.com akon ya ki kandak sam
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0: 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Lindo. I get them to our Abigail at Tamsaki. You lost.
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1: 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Welcome to Radio XK FM. My name is Obert Ndani, your presenter for the show, and I hope you and I have an exciting and insightful discussion today. Now stay tuned and prepare yourself to be educated, informed, and entertained. Today we introduce the episode of AI driven school gardens. Joining us in studio is Miss Athena Clayton, a lecturer from the Department of Educational Psychology. 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
2: Good afternoon, Albert. How are you doing today?
1: I'm doing great. Thanks for asking. Today, we are talking about a very important topic, which is AI-driven school gardens. What do AI-driven school gardens mean, Athena?
2: Gosh, Obed, I must tell you, this is one of the most interesting topics I think we've spoken about because it's just so unusual. So, obviously, we have spoken about school gardens in the past, and we've spoken about the role that they can play both for learners at the school, as well as maybe the broader community. So that's really exciting. But essentially, what, I mean, if we think about looking after a garden, there we know that there's a lot to manage. You've got to be able to understand things like climate and temperature.

0: is essentially a school garden, but that is enhanced by technology and AI. It's, for example, imagine, if you will, you've got a garden, but you've got something within the garden, like a sensor maybe, that can give you information about the soil moisture, what is happening within the soil. AI can then interpret that information and can tell you you need to water, or you've overwatered, or you need to produce some other minerals in the soil because something is lacking. And the idea now is that using AI, you're essentially using technology and you're blending it with nature. And what you're doing then is you're creating the garden into, or you're transforming the garden rather, into more of like a living classroom. Learners can think about how to connect technology with agriculture and with science and nutrition and sustainability and all sorts of things. For example, you could have a soil sensor saying the soil is becoming dry, and an AI system would then say you need to water it tomorrow. Learners who are learning about the garden and involved in this can also learn then about how to, that they can take notes, they can take measurements, they can document when they do things, so they can learn about the process. Even if they, in their own homes or in their future homes, don't have an AI-assisted garden, they will learn things about how to care for plants, how the climate is important, and so on. One of my previous colleagues, Professor Khatija Yassim, has actually been very instrumental in working with school food gardens, and these really can operate as spaces where you can introduce in a very natural, real way these kinds of interdisciplinary solutions to problems. The idea is that AI doesn't do the work for you, so it won't water the garden for you, but it will send you messages saying your ground is dry, you need to water it, or your ground is lacking in some sort of mineral, you need to do something about it. So it's really exciting. And what's exciting is children are fascinated by technology. They're not necessarily fascinated in watching plants grow. They're keen to have them grow, but to actually do the day-to-day care is not always as exciting. But by blending technology into the process, you're enhancing their interest and excitement in the project.
1: This is very interesting because we have never heard of AI-driven school gardens, but we have seen and heard organizations started gardening at schools. What is the key AI-driven school gardens initiative and projects?
0: So there isn't like a single project. And what I can tell you is that I have come across, I did do a little bit of research in preparation for today. And I can tell you that they do have in different countries, different projects that tell us a little bit about how they are using this model of an AI-driven school garden. And I hear you, Obed, it is so exciting and it's so interesting. I mean, I would never have thought of this in terms of gardening and school gardens. But for example, in the United States, they use AI-powered chambers where learners can go and collect data about plants and about the environment. So they will document everything that they need to know. And the reason that's important is because you do have AI kind of monitoring everything, but at the same time, you have the learners doing everything for themselves. So they're getting the data regardless. They're getting accurate data from AI regardless, but they're also doing a lot of the real-time data collection themselves, which is amazing because already there you're teaching children about research and understanding data in a real setting, which is something that we try and teach children, but we don't always have an opportunity for such a large-scale project for them to really get their hands onto some real data. There's a school, there's something called the Smart School Garden in Georgia, where what they've got is they've got solar irrigation, so water that's essentially monitored by the sun. It's

0: powered by the sun, rather. And they've got environmental sensors, which will tell you when there's a problem with something to do with the garden. And so you've got children also learning about technology and how technology can be used to care for these spaces that we're caring for. Similar to the United States, there's also a similar project in Senegal where children are obviously using AI data as well, but they're also using gardens themselves to collect data and to understand biology in terms of plant forms and plant life. And what they also do is they talk about things like food security challenges. And we know that this is a topic that is often something discussed in schools, but also beyond schools at government and community levels. And when you've got children actually working with gardens, it's also a really good opportunity for them to think about what happens if this is threatened, what happens, how can we try and address this? And this is where the AI stuff comes in. What we have with the University of Johannesburg, we have a school food garden research project, which Professor Yassim was in charge of. And it wanted to really move towards technology-enhanced gardens. Our gardens are not necessarily AI projects, but they are technology projects. And that's where you can see the integration of technology and like the traditional understanding of gardens and food gardens.
1: And who are the members of partnerships and implementation of school gardens?
0: Okay, so obviously the schools are instrumentally involved. You've got to have the teachers and the learners being part of it. The garden must remain an educational space. And the schools and the school leadership essentially provide the organizational support for the garden. And where possible, they should be integrating the garden into their teaching. And that's what's also very powerful. A lot of us learn about plants. So something, I mean, think about something like photosynthesis, for example. We learn about plants, even growing seeds. I don't know, Obed, whether you ever had to grow like a bean from, you put it in cotton wool and you had to watch it grow the stalk and the roots, and everybody got really excited. But that's like on a very, very small scale. The idea with gardens is that you can make them on a far bigger scale and you're actually feeding people. One little bean can't feed anybody, but a whole garden can feed somebody. So you really are integrating the garden into teaching. Now, when we're thinking about AI-powered gardens, this is also where researchers and universities become very much more involved because they can provide expertise in things like the data, the AI, and so on. And they've also got their own research on how this has worked before. They can advise about things like best practice and how to integrate technology and so on. Now, if we are thinking about these gardens and they are going to become successful, and with AI guiding us, there's no reason why it can't become even more successful than it currently is. We could even look at bringing in other community members to like be involved, to be trained, to collect some of the data, to do some of the work that AI is flagging as necessary. And I think even government departments can provide basic kind of support and training and resources and so on. So in fact, I think it's really the answer is everybody in the community could be involved. At the moment, I think it is more limited because the scale of a lot of these gardens is more limited. It's very much about the school or maybe the immediate community. What's amazing with this AI-powered garden idea is that you theoretically have more data that can make the garden more successful, which means that it could reach more people and be more impactful.
1: What are the key objectives of the AI-driven school gardens?
0: Okay, so obviously, in the immediate sense, what we want to do is we want to produce vegetables quickly. We want to be able to feed children and families. But what AI-driven school gardens also does is it allows us to use the garden to address like an educational need. You're making learning practical. So you're seeing concepts like photosynthesis, measurement, water cycles, ecosystems even, happening in real time, and you're having AI there to kind of integrate this in a very meaningful way for you. You're understanding the idea of food and nutrition in a very real way. And again, I mean, if you we've now got apps where you can scan something. Say you've grown a tomato in the school garden. Before you would have the tomato and would obviously feed people, but now you can scan it into a program and it can tell you what the nutritional value is of that and why it is important. So even the produce itself can be something that is explored and unpacked, and you can learn why it's important for you to eat a tomato. It also helps us develop maybe more, if we think from the AI perspective, we've got more problem solving, and we think about different solutions and how AI can help us address those solutions. And again, this is really powerful because we're not. The problem is a practical one. It's not a theoretical one. If we think about a lot of schoolwork, a lot of the problems that we give children are very theoretical in nature. And it's safe that way because it's not a real-world problem that the child has to grapple with. But the idea with these food gardens, if something is not working, you can use AI to help you problem solve for a real-life problem, which is actually really powerful. It's a wonderful learning opportunity. And also, because we would be learning through AI a little bit more about how to manage like the soil and the watering, and even if we think about the Georgia example, like energy and different types of energy and other resources in our environment, we're also promoting the idea of sustainability. And Obed, as one final point, I don't know whether this is an objective of AI gardens generally, but if I can share one little story. I have it's a friend of a friend. I have a friend of a friend who he has actually developed his own little business now, where he sells microgreens to restaurants and so on. And he definitely uses these AI sort of strategies to help him better understand his business. And I must tell you, it's actually amazing because you see how AI is actually helping develop different types of careers in agriculture and environmental science, which is really exciting.
1: What is the educational and social impact of AI-driven school gardens?
0: So, in terms of the education, I guess it's As I said, it's more of like the problem solving, I guess, and the deeper understanding, which is really great because children are learning to think in a little bit more of a critical way and to understand their natural environments in a very real way. They can see for themselves that when they're getting data saying, for example, the ground is dry, they can feel it and they can feel it is dry, and they can see that the leaves are looking wilted and so on. The moment you water it, you see that the leaves become a little bit more fresh again, and you see that the plant starts to flourish, which is really exciting. And you're teaching them to look at real-time data and to make a decision based on that data, which again is not something that they often have an opportunity to do at school. So we may teach them the discrete problem-solving skills, but we don't really often give them a real life solution, oh, sorry, problem that they need to solve, where they actually have to put a solution in place. So you might say to them, you know, this is something that's happening in the world, how would you address it? But it remains a very theoretical problem, and they don't really have the power to necessarily implement any of these strategies themselves, but here they can. So they have to think about a solution and put it into place. This also entails working in a way that encourages them to take responsibility for what they're doing. If they are told there's a problem with the soil, it's very dry, it needs to be watered, they need to be responsible to go and water the soil. So it teaches that kind of responsibility. And theoretically, if we think about school gardens, there's always a team of people working there. So you're also kind of really reinforcing the teamwork. Now, you can do this with a regular school garden. So I don't want to take away from typical school gardens that we're maybe more familiar with. But what's nice about the data-driven, the AI-driven gardens, is that you actually have something, a mechanism of saying to the child, listen, there's something that requires your attention. The garden needs something from you, whether it's compost or water or whatever it is. And the child has to take responsibility to go and address it. So that is really quite powerful. And it's also a nice way for children to kind of just see agriculture differently. It's not, it's something where they really get an opportunity to see something unfold in front of them and value it. If we think about something like food wastage, oh, but if we have more children seeing how much work and effort and care goes into producing, like, say, a batch of tomatoes, they're never going to waste a tomato again because they've developed an appreciation of it, if that makes sense.
1: Why is the focus on sustainability?
0: Because children can really see the consequences of their decisions immediately. So if we waste water, or if there's a problem with the soil, we don't water it, so it's very, very dry, or we don't care for our plants, we kind of just leave them to their own devices. We can see the plants die off. We can see that they don't yield the vegetables that we're hoping they will yield. And because we know that a lot of families might depend on that output, there are very real consequences. So it's a very powerful way of teaching children about real life consequences and how their actions, or sometimes inactions, can have a very serious consequence. It teaches them about food security, as I said, and things like food wastage. And I think what's also really important, we live in an age where there's a lot of talk about climate change. And climate education, I think, is really important, just understanding what the climate is really about. So many children think climate and temperature are interchangeable as concepts. And what this does is it teaches them about climate and about how heat and rainfall and changing environmental conditions affects food production and what we would need to do if we do find ourselves in, say, a drought. So this year they're predicting it'll be a very dry year. And in terms of food gardens at schools, they would need to think about that and what does it mean and what can they do to ensure that they do still yield the crops that they're hoping to. And what's, I think the final thing, Obed, is that school gardens allow children to practice what they are learning about. It's not just something that they're reading about or doing as a single experiment, like I grew my little bean between the pieces of cotton wool. They're actually doing something real and they're seeing the your pardon the pun, the fruits of their labors.
1: What are the positive outcomes, benefits of AI-driven school gardens?
0: Well, it is that I think it is a better use of resources, I think. So if we think about whatever the resource is, water, soil, nutrients for the soil, whatever it is, technology even, all of that is something that we are monitoring and we're thinking about. We are teaching children about very broad concepts, which they're able to learn about in very real terms. They're learning about AI. And oh, but for me, this is one of the most exciting things. We need to prepare the child in the class today for the world of work that they are going to enter. And I cannot imagine a future where they will not need to use AI. We need these children to be able to use AI in an ethical, responsible manner. And this is a perfect way for them to use AI responsibly. They learn to use the data that AI is giving them to problem solve for themselves. And not just, so if you, I mean, we could all use AI for, say, an assignment, but there the temptation is maybe just to copy-paste because the content is there. We helped produce it. But here with the garden, there's a physical component. You actually have to enact the plan. So you're learning about how to actually use AI. So that digital literacy and that AI literacy is a very real thing. And I think what children learn about food and nutrition, I think that's also really important. And but just going back to that example that I gave you of my friend with his microgreens business, there also are now opportunities for career development. Careers that you would never have thought of now become reality because you find that you enjoy it. You're learning about something that you might never have had an opportunity to do before, and you find that actually this is something that you're interested in and you would like to do it. So it's even good from an entrepreneurial point of view.
1: What are the key challenges, disadvantages of AI-driven school gardens?
0: Well, I guess it might have been evident when I started talking about sensors in the soil, telling you about what the watering needs are, for example. Obviously, if you're going to have sensors and devices and even connectivity, Wi-Fi, all of that can be costly. So obviously, we do, because the cost could be prohibitive for many under-resourced schools. So it's a really wonderful idea, but it's not necessarily something that every school can enact. Another issue is that although this is exciting and many teachers might be interested in it, they might not yet know about how to use, how to pool knowledge about gardening and technology together. And that's really important. You don't want to invest in technology and then it's not used because the teacher doesn't know how to use the technology as part of this gardening. We also, if we think about technology, Obed, I think, there are so many schools that just don't have electricity. They don't have internet access at all. And they don't have great access to devices. I mean, there are schools that don't have any electricity ever. There are schools that maybe sometimes have electricity in one or two classrooms or maybe in the management block, and that's it. So as much as this is a really powerful model, it's not one that is accessible to a lot of children. And the problem is, the final problem with it is that if we teach it and we don't teach it properly, we are teaching children to be over-reliant on technology. So the idea is for you as the individual still to be the person who confirms the data. So if you get a message from the AI saying the soil is really dry, you go and you test, is the soil dry? And only if you can confirm that it is do you go and figure out how much do I need to water it. But if you are overly relying on technology and you forget that you need that human touch, you could become overly reliant on AI. So there are quite a few. I think the biggest thing is really about the cost, though, and both in terms of developing the initial infrastructure to allow you to have an AI-driven garden, but also the maintenance. I mean, sensors break and, like, lines are always down. There's a lot of cost involved.
1: What is your last message to our listeners about today's topic?
0: Well, I hope that your listeners are hearing that this is a really exciting and interesting topic, because what this is allowing the garden to be is more than just a garden. It becomes like a laboratory for children. They actually get to experiment and to figure things out, and they've got a way of collecting data. And this is really making it a classroom, a living classroom. And of course, it's still a community project. Children in the community can still benefit, but their learning along the way is what's so powerful. they can understand where their food comes from and how technology can help produce it sustainably. And they see how technology can actually serve education and their own personal growth. So I think that's really very powerful.
1: Thank you, Athena, for your wonderful information and the insight you have shared with us. This was a mouthful talk. Thank you.
0: Thank you so much for the opportunity to talk about it, Obed. It's always a pleasure speaking with you, and I look forward to our next conversation.
1: Thank you. Have a nice day. Bye-bye.
0: And you too. Goodbye.
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2: On the 12th of September, rangers received information about two suspected poachers who allegedly illegally entered Kruger National Park through the Pafuri area. Preliminary information suggests that the two suspects encountered a herd of elephants while they were inside the park and then they fled in different directions, consequently losing contact with each other. One of the suspects later returned home and reported that his accomplice was missing, indicating that he had heard him screaming during the incident. The matter was then reported to the South African Police Service, and with the assistance of the local community, one suspect was arrested. This individual subsequently admitted to participating in the unlawful entry into the park and then accompanied SANParks rangers to the area where the incident reportedly occurred. Rangers followed tracks from the Luvuvu River for approximately 6 kilometers into the park, where they discovered the body of the missing suspect. During the search, the remains of a buffalo, believed to have been illegally hunted, was also found. The police service, SAPS, has been informed, and they will continue with the necessary investigative and forensic processes.
0: Parlamente anga kwa South Africa suhe si khanang tseka kwenye sasa avasi wata ntaungu kakwara kuyate nkwena anga na tuwe nkaraka kiabasa kwa na aki nyehen sista kade njawok ayeko mwujiki dekwe 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
4: 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So as far as we are concerned, our coordination, our arrangements, they are at advanced stage. We are ready with the conference and we are satisfied with all the confirmations that we have received.
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3: We therefore urge members of the public and the media not to speculate or prematurely link these cases. Our duty is to establish the truth, and we will allow the evidence to guide us. What is important at this point is that the police are treating these matters with the seriousness they deserve.
2: Kekana sê die eerste lijk, die van 'n 37-jarige vrou, is op 15 Julie op die R21 gekry. 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
3: Approximately 10 cases have been reported at Kempton Park Police Station, where individuals met people online and were subsequently lured to locations where they were allegedly robbed or sexually assaulted. We are therefore issuing a stern warning to members of the public, particularly those using dating platforms. People must exercise extreme caution.
2: Die Gautengse premier Panyaza Lesufi sê die samelewing kan nie bloot net aanvaar dat dit onveilig is vir vroue om rond te beweeg nie.
4: But we need to put our resources in ensuring that members of the public, no matter how small they may think the information is, might be crucial to law enforcement agencies. So we're urging everyone that have seen activities around these two areas to please contact the law enforcement agencies.
2: Die polisie vra vroue om versigtig te wees, afgeleë plekke te vermy, in groepe te gaan draf en om seker te maak dat 'n vertroueling altyd weet waar jy jou bevind. 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
6: 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Illegal dumping has a direct impact on public health and the environment. as well as overall dignity of our communities. The municipality is therefore strengthening cleaning and waste removal interventions in the area of Lukof and any other area within the Letsimeng area. We're also dealing with illegal dumpings through the mayoral cleanup campaigns that we are holding in each and every Friday.
2: Tjafta sê die munisipaliteit hou elke woensdag 'n inligting sessie oor plaaslike ekonomiese ontwikkeling om klein sake ondernemings by te staan.
6: In terms of unemployment, while local municipality cannot address or resolve unemployment on its own, we recognize our responsibility to create environment that enables investment within the municipality, that enables economic activity and employment opportunities. Our approach includes supporting local economic development initiatives, strengthening of SMME initiatives, emerging businesses, facilitating access to opportunities that are there, and ensuring that we capacitate our SMMEs to be able to get funding.
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8: Minister Majodina's language to a member of the public was disgraceful and beneath the dignity of any cabinet minister. South Africans deserve respect, not insults, from those who serve them. She must be held accountable and President Ramaphosa must act, not just say the right words.
7: A Action SA parlementslid Malebo Kobe het ook 'n klag by die etiekkomitee ingedien. 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
9: As Action SA, we will be laying an ethics complaint against the Minister of Water and Sanitation, Minister Pemi Majodina, following her disgraceful, vulgar verbal attack at a ministerial event. The minister's use of vulgar and abusive language is completely at odds with the standards of code of conduct that are expected of members of parliament and especially a member of cabinet. Her conduct undermines the dignity of public office and essentially brings Parliament into disrepute.
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11: The only thing that we really, really want is that our local people, the children that play on this road, are safe. Another problem we have, people, they speed there. It's like a racetrack. They don't care. You know, they kill monkeys and chickens, and it's just a time that they will run over a child because the children play there in the road. So it's a big issue for us that live up there to take care of our community.
10: Robert Schmidt het meer inwoners aangemoedig om kwesbare gemeenskappe te help.
12: One of the things that is important as us as South Africans is also we have to start taking that shovel in the hand. We have to start doing something, not always relying on the top. They've got their jobs to do, they've got their battles to fight, but I think one thing that we can do is stop looking at problems and labeling them and asking them to sort those things out where we had the opportunity to sort them out for ourselves.
10: Jeloe sê die DA wil alle gemeenskappe bereik, ongeag hul agtergrond, en fokus op praktiese kwessies wat mense se daaglikse lewens raak.
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14: With regard to the deadline of the committee, we have returned to proactively return to the office of the speaker to request for extension because we understand the volume of the work that must be done.
7: Maar die woordvoerder van die burgerregte groep, die Activists and Citizens Forum, Dennis Bloem, het harde woorde vir die komitee gehad.
15: Political parties on the ad hoc committee are not working in the best interest of the country. From the start of this committee, it was very clear that there was an agenda to clear suspended police minister Senzo Mkunu of all the allegations against him. The latest request for an extension will further destroy the credibility and integrity of the parliamentary ad hoc committee.
7: Lede van die komitee het die afgelope week voortgegaan om aan die voorlopige konsepverslag te werk. 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Hier is die DA-lid Damian Klopper, gevolg deur Leanne Matthys van die EFF en die PALP Ashley Souls.
16: I would word it somewhat different to say his access and representation of influence were disproportionate to any formal position that he held and something in those lines. It's not that it's completely wrong, but I think it must be highlighted that he didn't have a formal role within the SAPS.
17: There was the mining crisis, I think it was in the region of Dr. KK or something, and he used Mr. Mogotsi to be able to go and organize the visit, etc. over there. That is a disproportionate influence. If he was not influenced, why would you be calling and even inviting him to your home office to be able to do that?
18: I don't think there's anything wrong with the use of the word influence. We would be untruthful if we say that there wasn't.
7: Maar die ANC-LP, Kusela Diko, het sterk kapse hierteen gemaak.
17: There was no evidence ever presented to us that Brown Mogotsi would say to the minister this and this thing must be done and it's done, which would translate into influence. Now, we've already agreed in the preceding paragraph that there could be a need for a deeper inquiry into this relationship between Minister Mkunu and Mr. Mogotsi. But to say that Mr. Mogotsi was influencing the minister is to take it a step too far.
7: Daar is ook beraadslaag oor die finansiële onafhanklikheid van die nasionale vervolgingsgesag. Die MK-partij LP David Skosana het aangevoer dat solank as wat die NVG se befondsing van 'n staatsdepartement afkomstig is, sal die onafhanklikheid daarvan bevraagteken word.
19: We think that it should be, you know, a chapter 9 institution. Unlike now, the issue of us thinking about the perceived risk of overreach and improper influence or interference with the prosecutorial matters on this NPA issue will always have suspicion, and the society has that suspicion as well. And until NPA is like a chapter 9 institution, it will be perceived as not being independent at all.
7: Die EFF parlementslid Leanne Matthys het ook kommer uitgespreek oor die private befondsing vir die NVG.
20: And I would like us to submit that it doesn't necessarily have to be part of this paragraph, but maybe we insert another paragraph to deal with that matter. Because while we necessarily can't make the finding, as Honorable Ngolo was saying, because we didn't interrogate it to that extent, but that it does warrant investigation on, and especially foreign private funding from other governments, it's very, very bothersome.
7: Dit was die EFF LP Leanne Matthys, Zelin Merrington, Parlement.
0: Says it is South Africa, Guanamha, Seco, Kakamatsa, Zerahuai, Tau di Huesa, Ahisana Tinki, Akaprinisi, Napal, Tahuna, Tibetiki, Sesentuna, Achestesi, Graemki.
1: Suid-Afrika ook is sezi en kan hy ook kholing ook kan hy gekonde sam ke Nepal en ook die Tibet gun kan hy sezi en ten ag gestesi hy het dit kry is dit was ga ten wana.
21: Never in my wildest dreams did I think that her group and her in particular was caught up in that, and I just went cold because trying to put into perspective someone that you'd spoken to a couple hours ago. And then suddenly trying to place them in that kind of situation, you didn't want to believe it at first.
22: So you're currently in Nepal, Session. How long have you been there?
21: It's been over a week now, and it's been an education for us in terms of how to navigate a landscape that we are not familiar with. We've had the benefit of being able to rely on some of the local Nepalese police and Rotary clubs. We are trying to navigate a landscape that isn't on a map because this flood has reshaped the landscape.
22: What kind of information have you been able to gather thus far?
21: So, Estee, one of the main pieces of information that we were really trying hard to understand was, where was my loved one when this hit? So the main piece of evidence for us was that the group leader had been confirmed to have called the tour operator at the time to say that they had just reached the immigration building. We were then allowed to check with the Nepalese Home Ministry about their immigration data to check if Teresa had crossed the Chinese border into Nepal, and we were able to confirm that she hadn't, which then basically placed her in the Chinese side of the border. And GPS data provided by some of the other families who had loved ones there, we were able to place her in the building, or at least within the building complex at the time. You know, it's not been the news that we wanted to confirm, but what it has done is enabled us to zero in on where we should be searching and where we should be and looking for updates. It has been difficult because obviously that we can search a little bit more freely on the Nepalese side of the border. And we have been receiving assistance from DERCO. There's two deputy ministers in particular, Deputy Minister Naren Singh and Deputy Minister Alvin Boots, who are really currently trying their best to engage the Chinese authorities to get us some kind of access to that area so we can, you know, see for ourselves to just view some of the items. There's almost 1,000 personal items that have been recovered by the Chinese authorities, and we're hoping that at some point they will start allowing the families to start viewing these items so that we could potentially positively identify something. That's why we still are actively searching in Nepal as well, using, you know, any available piece of data we have. We've surveyed the river ourselves using a helicopter. What we've decided is that we're going to leave no stone unturned on both sides of the border. And in doing that, just make sure that we put in all the effort we can for Teresa. Teresa's mother's put it quite well in that Teresa is a fighter. And we're all going to channel that spirit in how we approach, you know, last week as well as the days ahead.
22: It must be really hard for you and for her mom and the company you're currently in to visit these rescue sites and go about and trying to find more information.
21: Esther, you know, nothing will ever prepare someone for this sort of thing. Obviously, every day that goes by does get tougher, but we made a decision quite early on that three of us came here to Nepal and four of us are going back. And there's a lot of reason to still to hope. 2 days ago, there was a nearly 80-year-old lady that was pulled out of the mud and she'd managed to survive the flood. And just a few hours ago, in fact, there's a lot of media going around about six people that were pulled out by...

0: Mr. Matemono take his end, Treska, 5 weeks, Amtako, near and 5 tak minute, Yakarahon, I think a Boriku super Harame, Yahaya, Hiritic, a heady contacta, Borizaha, or no, Zata, Koyoka, Kuta, Haka, Kuiti, after Kapunda, Tahontiza, Quate, Zelita, Mahongota. Atate, Exca FM said, the hard to be irritated. Sorry, the Sisiris, Yako, Quedam Bori, Tate. No, Uruti U Hatamska, a cook is a take of take a good qua borigi, boricusiki quizzi.
1: Hello, Fifi, near and fifth, he escaped M. Tamolagi, Tamim, which got me on a borgovigi monsolacy. At the train, he gave Hanam Geek, him is a little Mahongo, he gave after Kapunda. So, look who might come at the Kakumin, some me and he a borgovi. He will love her if I took his easy. And second, he will love his easy room. Some me here quit a moiety to see lamb.

Say, see, Dago, Nierentin, Hamanite, Ye, Hua, Norden, Siva, O, and Nier Exca, FM, Siki, no programming, eh, de O, and Yam Sena Hot, that is in that twenty, Borgo Hodzi, Exca, FM, Siki, the Aka, Oa, go he. 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
1: 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But please shoot me a call when you get this message. 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Bye.